0: Man, I'm bored with a 2x4 right now, yo.
1: Man, if only we had something to do in Fort Collins and other nearby towns.
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Hey, you're listening to 90.5 KCSU Fort Collins. I'm your host, Andrew DeTiro, and this is the last episode of Jukebox Antagonist, formerly 5 to 7 p.m. And I guess currently, right now. Just played a large handful of tracks for you. That last track was Like a Star by Mike Kroll off of his 2011 release, I Hate Jazz. Before that was Dismemberment Plan's classic release, Emergency and I, and one of the first few tracks on it, Memory Machine, 1999. Before that was Violet by Hole, off of Live Through This, 1994. And before that was Brand New City by Mitski off of her first album, Lush, 2012. And before that was Buy My Product off of Everyone's Crushed by Water From Your Eyes, their second before last album. I believe their last album was like the, wow, we're in Pitchfork, you know, we're Pitchfork's favorite, you know. I don't know what Pitchfork's up to these days. I'm sure it's easy to read music journalism on Pitchfork. Because, you know, I'm just classically a big fan of music journalism. Anyways, yeah, I think we've hit the halfway point, which is when I get to start playing eviler stuff. I do make these decisions for myself. I won't imply I'm being censored here. That'd be nuts. So yeah, we've got a handful more. This next one's a long one. It's by the first post-rock band, Slint, off of their famous release Spiderland, 1991, off of Touch and Go, classic alternative underground record label. The song is called Good Morning Captain. If you have any questions or concerns, you can text in at 970-538-5278. Otherwise, we're going to play the track. Actually, real quick, just to get out of the way. Alternative rock artist Toa Bird is coming to the Marquee Theater September 19th. For a chance to see Toa Bird live, you can enter our ticket giveaway by texting Toa, T-O-W-A, to 970-538-5278. Again, that's T-O-W-A to 970-538-KCSU to see Toa Bird live at the Marquee Theater in Denver, Colorado on September 19th. Anyways, here is Slint, their track Good Morning Captain. See you in a bit.

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Only the dawn was left behind.

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The Emergency Medical Services Club at CSU is a student-based club that helps students looking to work as first responders with emergency medicine. 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

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I am your host, Andrew DeTiro, and we are making our way through the last episode of Jukebox Antagonist, formerly 5 to 7 p.m. Mountain Time Thursdays. Played some heavy ones for you. That last track was Canyon by Regana off of their debut album, All's Lost 2012. Nice little instrumental interlude in the middle of that album there. Before that was You Had a Plan by I believe the album's Piecework by Colunwald City, their latest on Neurot Recordings. And then before that was Good Morning Captain by Slint off of their classic Spiderland. Thanks for hanging out. Yeah, big ones for me. Excited to see Colunwald City. Not this weekend, but next weekend at Ghost Canyon Fest down in Denver. That's going to be a blast. And yeah, you know, Regana, sick. I think I saw them in Boulder a couple years ago, touring with the Microphones, but they're called something new. Something Moon, the Moon. I don't know. I'm feeling a little sleepy right now, I'm going to be honest with you. But we got some loud ones up next. Jesus Lizard is, I think, the band I've traveled the furthest for. I saw them in Philly for their first kind of reunion tour a year ago. I think they're only, I don't know what they've been up to since, I'm going to be honest, but they were pretty big for me in the preceding years and one of the first kind of, classic 90s noise rock bands I got into. This is my favorite track by them. It's called Boilermaker off of their 1992 release Liar. Stay tuned.

Hey, you're still listening to 9.5 KCSU Fort Collins. I'm your host, Andrew Tiro. This is the last Jukebox Antagonist. formerly every Thursday, 5 to 7 p.m. Nearing the end here, we had some heavy ones. That last track was Make Room by Helmet off their 1992 release, Strap It On. Before that was Snake Eater by Biggin off of their Knife of Sin EP. And before that was Boilermaker by the Jesus Lizard off of their 1992 release, Liar. Biggin was a fun little band. I saw at Ghost Canyon Fest last year. I didn't expect them to super leave an impact on me post-fest, but really liked that track. Kind of in the same realm of like Cherubs to me. Another fun band that's a little harder to play on air, I think, but yeah. And Make Room by Helmet is the first song that DJ Operator, who is on at this time tomorrow, if you want to hear his last show of the summer, played together as a band. We played this song and only this song for a KCSU talent show, in which I believe we were the only real entrants. Fascinating, but we had a lot of fun, and it served us well going forward. But yeah, we've got I think three more of the entire show, so, and they're all kind of long, so we've got to kind of get into it pretty quick here. But this next one is another song that Jesse and I have covered together. It's by the band Weed Eater, and is called It Is What It Is. Thanks for listening, and stay tuned for that.

Hey, it was the 9.5 KCSU4 Collins, and this is the last break of Jukebox Antagonist, formerly 5 to 7 p.m. Thursdays. Those last two tracks you just heard were Holy FS 40,000 by the band Have a Nice Life off of their debut cult classic album Death Consciousness 2008. Before that was Weed Eater with their track It Is What It Is. But yeah, thank you so much for listening. It's been a blast being on air for as long as I've had the privilege to. And yeah, I don't have a ton of words. You know, if you need to find me, my full name is searchable. Because none of us are as anonymous as we should be. But yeah, got one more track. It's by the band Agriculture off their recent release, The Spiritual Sound, which I think is my favorite album of the past year. It ends with the track Reply, which in short is kind of a commentary on the kind of overwhelming and seemingly nihilistic forces that govern our lives and how maybe so much that it's like pretty standard to feel overwhelmed, but also to just be overwhelmed. There's only so much agency that we can all have, and it can feel like the things we cannot control are generally what govern our lives, for better or worse. But yeah, it's a great track, and stay tuned.

0: 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I just want some chicken nuggets.
1: All right, sweetie. I'll call over the waiter. 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
2: 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I mean, it's not going to help your hunger or anything, but it is going to hook you up with some cool tunes. 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
1: Can you like glance over? He's gonna guide us when it's time to stop.
2: When I stop singing, it's four magic. It's like
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2: Yeah.
3: Okay.
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1: 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Looks like we're going to have a cool, crisp 42 degrees for first pitch.
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It's a song about meeting someone really wonderful and hoping that when you get back to see them, the spark is still there. It's a song called Saturday Sun.

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0: Well, hey there, champ. What did you do on that tablet there? You've been on all day.
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0: Neato, champ. That tablet there can really do a lot. I heard you can catch up in the last 2 weeks of shows you missed.
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The Body Project at Colorado State University is a two-part group-based workshop. 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The Body Project values inclusivity, empowerment, and a sense of community while advocating for systemic change revolving societal body ideals. You can sign up for these workshops through their Instagram at the_body_project_CSU.

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reluctantly crouched at the starting line. 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They deftly maneuver and muscle for rank. 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

0: Thank you so much. You sound beautiful out there. Please don't hold back, because this is such a classy joint. No word. Yes, there's our people.
1: On the 26th moon of the 6th month in the age of Ollie, the kingdom of Everglass was shaken by a terrible fate. The wicked one known as Theranos was disturbing the sacred mana stones of the Gaian temple. Now, gather round my friends as I tell the tale of the hero who restored the balance of the very cosmos.
2: Oh. Catch on with this.
3: Yes, that's quite all right now. Come close if you'd like to hear.
4: Wait, I want to hear.
3: Don't be shy now.
4: I'm not shy, I'm not.
1: His name was Connor Breeden, a timid yet resilient squire boy, wielding nothing but his derelict sword, Miku, and his own wit, his quest began. Now hear mine words as he rides valiantly through the night.
4: But what about Ollie? I want to hear about him.

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And I don't want anybody to depend on me. 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

0: 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What did you do on that tablet there? You've been on all day.
1: KCSU.
0: Well, how are you tuning in out here? You don't have radio.
1: App.
0: Neato, champ. That tablet there can really do a lot. I heard you can catch up in the last 2 weeks of shows you missed.
1: Uh-huh.
0: Well, gee willikers, kid. Do they have any games on that app?
1: Sports.
0: Holy cow! 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Good talk, son.

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played their part. Looking torn but running from the hatred race that just begun. A frigid picture set in stone is faded by the sun. Bleed out weakness while Father Time eats us. Fever overtaken.

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is right. Yeah. 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We gon' be alright. 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

0: Wow, that was a sweet sesh, dudes. 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
0: Nice. 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

0: 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Because, yes, of course, y'all, I am talking about Bel Air's very first album, Born Funky.
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0: 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I just want some chicken nuggets.
1: All right, sweetie. 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

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Do you want to improve your academic journey and embrace the diversity that makes our campus so vibrant? If so, then the Black African American Cultural Center is the place for you. They're dedicated not just to supporting our students, but to fostering an inclusive environment for everyone in our community. Whether you're looking for support as you navigate your college experience or want to explore cross-cultural perspectives, the back office has consistently met students' needs. For more information, check out the back website or stop by their office in the Laurie Student Center in room 335.

0: Don't tell me I would if I won't. Don't tell me if I did all that I'd share that ain't what I want. Don't tell me I should or if I shouldn't. Don't tell me I can, but I don't know if it looked good or if it wouldn't. I don't need no more hands, I got my foot in. No, don't tell me that again that I feel free, cause no, I wouldn't. That's not in the picture, no, no, no, that's not in the picture. It ain't dead weight, it ain't dead weight. It's not in the picture, no, no, no, it's not in the picture. It ain't dead weight, it ain't dead weight. I woke up in a sweat, but yesterday still stuck to me like glue.
1: It's not in the picture.
0: It's not in the picture.
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0: It ain't dead weight.

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0: 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I was putting in some extra work after practice.
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There once was a musical troupe, a pickin' singin' folk group. They sang the mountain ballads and the folk songs of our land. They were long on musical ability, folks thought they would go far, but political incompatibility

Methodist. This musical aggregation toured the entire nation, singing traditional ballads and the folk songs of our land. They performed with great virtuosity, and soon they were the rage, but political animosity prevailed upon the stage. Well, the one on the right was on the left, and the one in the middle was on the right, and the one on the left was in the middle, and the guy in the rear burned his driver's license. The curtain had

said, oh dear. Now this should be a lesson. If you plan to start a folk group, don't go mixing politics with the folk songs of our land. Just work on harmony and diction, play your banjo well, and if you have political conviction, keep them to yourself. Now the one on the left works in a bank, and the one in the middle drives a truck. The one on the right's an all-night DJ, and the guy in the rear got drafted

At Colorado State University, the women's rugby team competes in the Mountain West Rugby Conference, working to establish themselves as leaders on and off the field. 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Practices and home games are held on the IM fields. To get involved and to find the team's game schedule, go to csuwrugby.com.

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0: Well, hey there, champ. What did you do on that tablet there? You've been on all day.
1: KCSU.
0: Well, how are you tuning in out here? You don't have radio.
1: App.
0: Neato, champ. That tablet there can really do a lot. I heard you can catch up in the last 2 weeks of shows you missed.
1: Uh-huh.
0: Well, gee willikers, kid. Do they have any games on that app?
1: Sports.
0: Holy cow! Well, I'll let you get back to downloading the KCSU app on your device's app store. Good talk, son.

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And does it level on that stands? 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
1: In the fall semester of 2023, KCSU experienced multiple critical equipment failures due to a power outage in the Lori Student Center. 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
1: Be my keys to my designated driver. 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
1: I think with me, cause you think I won't put my hands on you. 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You annoying as
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0: Wow, that was a sweet sesh, dudes. 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

So, your friend started a band, and you're trying to get into this whole local music thing. Maybe you think local music is just a guy with a guitar. It's that, and so much more. It's also rock. EDM. Metal. Bluegrass, and everything in between. If you want to get into this whole local music thing, tune into KCSU, where we play a large selection of local artists from the Fort Collins and Northern Colorado area.

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1: Odom having just a phenomenal day out there. 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
0: He's going for the first spot as he drives this one off. It looks like it's sailing.
1: And boy, oh boy, is it. 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

It's a long way round the Llano at staccato. We turn them north towards Colorado. Across the wide Pecos, the sun it did bake us, but we're bound to make us a buck. Thousand longhorn cattle, some 18 good men in the saddle. We knew of the dangers, me and that old ranger paired up in this strange enterprise.

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0: 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Who is this?
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0: Surrender! Yo, this slaps. Who is this?
1: Plasma Campus. They're local, too.
0: Yo, dude, this freaking slaps. Like, who is this?
1: This is Zerk, and
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0: 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I just want some chicken nuggets.
1: All right, sweetie. I'll call over the waiter. Waiter?
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you can be my muse. 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No more strangers, like a sunset, let us fade out. 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

Are you a fan of martial arts? Are you looking for a tight group of friends to practice martial arts with? The CSU Wrestling Club on campus is a great way to do just that. Their purpose is to serve as a community for people to connect and share their passion for the sport that they love. They are looking to grow the wrestling community in Fort Collins, so they are open to wrestlers of all levels of experience. They train throughout the school year in Glenn Morris Fieldhouse Gym from 7 to 9 p.m. on Monday, Tuesday, Thursday, and Friday. Multiple men and women All-Americans have been produced by this club. If you're interested in joining or are curious for more information, please contact 720-678-3776.

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the male guy get caught in the threads. The big boots with the treads. Begged him not to drop the weight, but he dropped it instead. He had his brother in his ear telling him to give up, and it was too late. And then he gave it all away. But what'd you see in the mist, in the distance when you passed him? And the seconds just passed you, and the years just passed up. Well,

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Hello, you are listening to 90.5 KCSU Fort Collins. My name is DJ Operator, and this show is called Proceed to Memory. Hope you're having a lovely day out there. It's time to go back to school, everyone. I'm sure if you live in the greater Fort Collins area, you know that things are pretty hectic right now, so hope everyone's doing all right out there. If you're a new listener, welcome. Welcome to my last show for a while. So hopefully you'll be tuning in for a good one here. This is the goodbye show for me. If you are a new listener, I'd love to hear from you. The phone number is 970-538-5278. Shoot me a text. Don't call me. It does not work that way. The last song that you heard was You Could Easily Have Me by Metronomy from their release Pip Payne, Pay the 5,000 Pounds You Owe. 2005, one of my favorite pop bands, I think. Probably the band that got me into pop music. I'm mainly like a metal guy. And they do something for me and opened up a whole new world. So good stuff, but I'm not going to yap too much more. I have a lot of music to play for you. So coming up, we have some Korn. The song is called Chi. Stay tuned.

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0: Hello, welcome back to Proceed to Memory on 90.5 KCSU. I'm your host, DJ Operator. You just heard a bunch of scary, crazy sounds. The last song was Nostalgia by Gorguts from their album Obscura, 1999. Before that, we heard Overactive Imagination by Death from Individual Thought Patterns, and we kicked it off with Korn, their song Chi from Life is Peachy, 1996. I love metal. I say it all the time. I also say all the time, like, listener, be warned, this is going to be loud and scary, and I think I just need to stop doing that. If you like it, you like it, and if you don't, well, guess what? I have a bunch of other genres of stuff to play for you here. I have a trainee in the studio with me right now. What is your name, trainee?
1: What's going on? My name's DJ Lem. I'm shadowing DJ Operator here today. It's been a wild ride. Every song I've listened to on this episode so far, I've never listened to before. So we're getting into it.
0: Yeah, awesome. DJ Lem.
1: DJ Lem.
0: L-E-M.
1: L-E-M. Those are the initials. I'm not going to give you much more than that, listeners.
0: Oh, that's fair. Yeah.
1: Maybe off the mics, I'll let DJ Operator know what it means.
0: Ooh, but, I get special knowledge here.
1: Special knowledge.
0: Special information.
1: Yeah. Trying to dox myself to the CSU community.
0: That's fair. Yeah. I've done it to myself in the past. I've also had other DJs like say my name mistakenly on air.
1: Oh, no.
0: I'm like, well,
1: it's out there.
0: Yeah. People know me. We're fine. But we're just hanging out in the studio here. Sometimes I have a theme for my show just to pick better songs, but this is my last show of the summer. For anyone who doesn't know out there, I am what is called a community DJ for KCSU, which means I'm old and I'm not a student. And kids are coming back to school, so my time here is done. We hand the radio station back to the students for the semester, but don't worry, listener, I'll be back. Tonight I just figured I'd play what I want to play, some artists that I haven't gotten the chance to play this season, if you will. So we're gonna get back into the music here soon. I have something coming up soon. One sec. We have some Autechre coming up. Let's get into the electronic stuff. This song is called MAFIVE 6.1. Check it out.

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0: Hello, welcome back to Proceed to Memory on 90.5 KCSU. I'm your host, DJ Operator. We just listened to some electronic music. The last song that you heard was Design One by Sweet Trip off of their album Velocity Design Comfort. And before that, we heard Math 5 6.1 by Autechre from their album EP7, which came out in 1999. Great stuff. Played quite a bit of these guys on my show, both bands. I just love electronic music. Especially in the late 90s, early 2000s, people just seemed to be very innovative for the equipment that they had at that time. People were doing real weird stuff. Love it. I have a trainee in the studio with me today.
1: How's it going, everyone? This is DJ Lem, shadowing DJ Operator. We are on Proceed to Memory. Those were some nifty tunes.
0: Yeah.
1: I've recently been getting into some early 2000s electronic music.
0: Oh, no kidding.
1: Don't know if you've heard of the group Signal Drift.
0: It sounds familiar, but I can't say I've ever heard their stuff before.
1: I stumbled on a record of theirs in a corner of a furniture shop.
0: No
1: and
0: kidding.
1: The album cover was pretty cool, and
0: yeah.
1: It was some pretty solid stuff.
0: It's a testament to physical media as well, to just see the artwork that someone made and go, to be able to make the connection of like, oh, well, if someone made art this cool that resonates right with me, like the music is probably going to be similar.
1: Yeah, me, absolutely. You know? Some of my favorite albums have been, absolutely just judging a book by its cover.
0: Yeah.
1: Like, the cover's this cool. What's on the inside?
0: For sure.
1: Be twice as cool.
0: Exactly. Yeah. That's good stuff.
1: Yeah, fantastic. Well, what do we got coming up next? What do you have in store for us?
0: We're going to start getting a little sad. I have a couple of female artists coming up. One of my favorites of all time. Play her on my show all the time. Chelsea Wolfe. The next song coming up is called Particle Flux. And we hope you like it, listener. See you soon.

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0: Hi, welcome back to Proceed to Memory on 90.5 KCSU Fort Collins. My name is DJ Operator. And we're just hanging in the studio. I have DJ Lem with me.
1: What's going on, guys?
0: Training to be your next favorite DJ.
1: I sure hope so. I've got some big shoes to fill.
0: Yeah, you're doing great so far.
1: Thank you.
0: I've heard a lot of trainees in my day, and you're sounding good on the air. Ooh, so
1: that's a big compliment.
0: Yeah, we just listened to a few sad songs from a few sad gals. The last one was Thursday Girl by Mitski from Puberty 2. That was a pseudo request from MC Asher. I had to oblige them. Before that, we listened to Rhodes by Portishead from Dummy, 1994, and we started off with Particle Flux by Chelsea Wolf from Hispun. Speaking of, there's MC Asher right there. I'm trying to do my show.
1: She's tapping on the glass. I'm scared.
0: We're just little fishes in the tank being tapped at. But yeah, good stuff. I was telling DJ Lem a little bit that I get a little sad. This is my last show of the summer, and I get sad every year, so I had to pick a bunch of sad songs to play on the air.
1: It's very fitting. I get sad listening to them. I remember tuning at home to some last shows, and I was crying on the couch.
0: Yeah.
1: It's emotional.
0: No kidding. Yeah, yeah. It sure is. My good friend Andrew DeTiro actually had his last show yesterday.
1: Mm-hmm.
0: Which I think, like, actual last show ever. And definitely made me a little sad because Andrew DeTiro, one of my first friends, if not my first friend at KCSU, loved every show that I've ever heard him do and have grown a great friendship through our knowing each other here. So shout out KCSU sweetheart, Andrew DeTiro. But I just realized that never mind, we don't have to get into that. We're going to listen to some more music here. We've got Zach Hill coming up. This next song is called A Song, and it's Unseen Forces. Yes, from Astrological Straits, of course. Check it out, the song's nuts.